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Repeating for Seaway Valley, respond 182 Highland Road, 100 Wing, 69 PML, sick call, time 20-04.

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1: ...31 Clark Street in Moira, speak with Clara Phillips, who's having a verbal domestic with her husband, Adam Malone. 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Parties are separated.

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0: Do you want to swing by the Market Street Stewards and pick up a paramedic for this call?
1: That'd be great. We'll see you in a sec.

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Tell him 1B49, 1B41. One of you able to break? Franklin County just took a call for a suspicious male who lit something on fire in the road. He's going to be wearing all black. Caller states he's going in and out of the ditches.

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2: it. 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The last part of your transmission was cut off.
1: I'll be clear around the 25 location.
2: That's 2038.

You're not too late. Over to it. The party of interest doesn't live on Halfway Health Road. He lives out on 345. 240, or 125 is going to be en route to that location. Copy that.

0: Can't rest, respond 205 State Street Road, Beach Cottage, 89 male, sick call, transport to ER. Repeating for can't rest, respond 205 State Street Road, Beach Cottage, 89 male, sick call, time alarm 2040.
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0: 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That's the deal. 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
1: Call the traffic, 29.
0: Yeah, New York, Mary Carroll Stewart, 1424. Mary Carroll Stewart, 1424. And Route 68 near Crossfire Settle on Road 10.
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0: dim fire has a fire alarm activation, assuming Potsdam, Bowman South. Repeating for Potsdam fire has a fire alarm activation, assuming Potsdam, Bowman South. 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

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That was me just waiting for it to put some weight to transmit on my same old set. 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

0: 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Repeating for Messina Fire, open burning on the bank, Franklin Street to New York Park. 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

0: 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Fire alarm 2120.
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2: Yeah, acknowledging 2121.

Norwood Fire, respond, 8 Morgan Street. I'm reporting a fire on the tracks by the Whitney Street end. Repeating for Norwood Fire, respond, 8 Morgan Street. I'm reporting a fire on the tracks by the Whitney Street end. Time of alarm, 2124.

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0: You guys got another call from that resident stating the four people that set the fire had taken off, or took it off, unknown direction of travel.

0: 312, curious on the vicinity of 6819, say Highway 56. It's going to be just after the track for a car deer.
1: Thank you.
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0: Take 14 south of traffic. Del New York, Lincoln David Robert 1546. Lincoln David Robert 1546. Beota on East Main Street.
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2: Seven, patrol the area of 43 Barn Road, 43 Barn Road, Lake Placid. Residents at the location believe they heard a gunshot in the area.

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1: 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Beyond Cornell Drive, Village Canyon. 2152.

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0: 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Repeating for Hammond Rescue Respond, 80 Dake Circle, 79 male has fallen, time alarm 2202.
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1: 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We have not received any calls from their alarm company.
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0: Key holder Adam McDonald should be there in about 1 minute.
1: 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I'll have 313 go back over and meet him.
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0: 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Can you respond 59 Law Lane? Caller reporting she was walking her dog by this apartment. Noticed an upstairs window open. Something on fire was thrown out, possibly by children.
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0: Yellow, New York, Mary George Paul, 1514. 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Send me on Yellow, 11 years, Crouch County, Route 17, Tacoma.
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1: Go ahead, 5.
0: Yeah, New York, King Paul Victor 1984. Again, King Paul Victor 1984. Chiron 16, still 10.
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0: Why do I can't drive? We have a near garage, 89288 North Drawers, 89288 North Drawers, I'm with the Virginia, that's near
1: Drawers, I'm with the Virginia.

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Ogden's a rescue first responders, 1108 New York Ave, 92 female, sick call. 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

0: 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New York, Mary Charles Island, 4476. And Mary Charles Island, 4476, Rensselaer Street, Village Hamilton.
1: Are you on a traffic stop?

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1: He's 1126 night. Be down any other available long patrols to assist 145 on her traffic stop. She's going to be on Mill Street near the intersection of State Highway 458.

0: But
1: are one of you able to brake to respond to McDonald's for a possible drunk driver and a white Jeep Cherokee in the parking lot?
0: I see you will be in
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0: 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Go ahead, 347. 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We'll be on the lookout for same.
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0: 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Yeah, Arizona, Charles North, John, 2494, Arizona, Charles North, John, 2494, Governor Street.
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Female ETLA spawn person on scene. Repeating, for Governor Rescue, 32 Smith Street, crosses West Main and Adelia Street. 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
1: Central Governor A175.
0: That's on A175.
1: We will be clearing first call momentarily, responding to second call. We'll notify you when cleared and responding.
0: 0011.

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0: Central 175, you can show us clearing the first call, responding the second call.
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1: Got it.

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0: 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They're going to let him go by car. 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
1: Repeat.

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0: 6, Alpha Central.
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0: 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I'll be back at Alpha Home subject. In the upper missile lot.
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1: 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Yes. Oh, we're on a probably 70 bank. Uh-huh.
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0: Respond, vicinity of 503 Manson Ave and Spring Street. Caller reports loud music he heard coming from Spring Street.
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1: Lincoln Robert Williams, 2918. Lincoln Robert Williams, 2918. 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

Lexington Rescue First Responders, respond 607 King Street, 79 female overdose. Repeating for Lexington Rescue First Responders, 607 King Street, 79 female overdose on pills, 113.

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1: 347 up.
0: Female admitted that she took them to harm herself, however then stated that she was not going to mental health. She was locking the door and not answering it. Took approximately 10 to 20 pills.
1: Copy.
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0: 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New York, Mary Charles Adam 3820, Mary Charles Adam 3820, beyond on West Main.
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0: 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Three is in route with patient 2 Claxton.
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That was 20, you know, Emily 3, crashing Emily 4, on the scene.

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Negative 1029, for the suit, verbal warning, 412, or open container under review. What's the date on that verbal warning? 412-25, 412-25.

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0: Yes, Dan Rush, respond to my location. I've got a passenger in the vehicle, 37 female, potential overdose.
1: Receive 140.

Rescue first responders, respond 207 Manton Ave. Now, unknown EMS issue. 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

0: 413.
1: 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Repeating, for Canton Rescue, respond to East Main Street and Church Street, 37, female, possible overdose, 142.
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0: Canton 0248. Great. Can you respond? Depot Street and State Highway 37C. You're the fire department. Call the reports that cars pulled over on the side of the road with people standing around. One person is rolling around in the ditch. I'm sure what is going on.
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0: 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We have a call pending.
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1: I'm 10-8, I was also verbal for Oakland, San Jose, and I'm very direct.
0: Tampa. Yes, clear this one.
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0: Tampa, this complaint.

0: 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Good point.
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Ogdensburg Rescue First Responders, respond 207 Nansen Ave, 59 male fallen, having arm injuries. Repeating, Ogdensburg Rescue First Responders, 207 Nansen Ave, 59 male fallen, having arm injuries. Complete.

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you reroute to 558 Callahan Road in Burke for a welfare check. Caller is stating her mother, Courtney Ward, is threatening to take her life and has history of attempted suicide.

Lincoln Victor XA 1023. Lincoln Victor XA 1023. To come back to the fourth flat. That was

to a station. Just have them take Sandstone Drive to Maple Street. Avoid the Maple Street collision. Tempo, visitor station, have a day, alright. Good. 3, we're out in seed. 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
0: Fort Covington. Heading 1754, State Route 37, Fort Covington, for a 911 hang up.
1: Yeah, you can just disregard the client ID, please send that client back to the left. 3 7 7 7 7 7 7 7 7 7 7 7 7 7 7 7 7 7 7 7 7 7 7 7 7 7 7 7 7 7 7 7 7 7 7 7 7 7 7 7 7 7 7 7 7 7 7 7 7 7 7 7 7 7 7 7 7 7 7 7 7 7 7 7 7 7 7 7 7 7 7 7 7 7 7 7 7 7 7 7 7 7 7 7 7 7 7 7 7 7 7 7 7 7 7 7 7 7 7 7 7 7 7 7 7 7 7 7 7 7 7 7 7 7 7 7 7 7 7 7 7 7 7 7 7 7 7 7 7 7 7 7 7 7 7 7 7 7 7 7 7 7 7 7 7 7 7 7 7 7 7 7 7 7 7 7 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

0: 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On 3690, County Route 17, call road course, one car MVA, truck went through the front yard, mail took off, come on towards State Highway 812.
1: Okay.
0: 445.
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1: What's it?

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0: Oh, 211, State Highway 56, Stewart. Employee reports two teenagers trying to take off with alcohol.
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0: 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I'm 10-4 up here.
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Repeating, for Morristown Rescue, respond 3379 County Route 6 for an 89-year-old female that's fallen. Time and page 703-1632.

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0: 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Would you like me to keep Augsburg dispatched?

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Neway Valley, second page. Still need a crew to respond. 34 Church Street, South Suite 47. 67-year-old female, body white pain. Repeating for Seaway Valley, second page. Still need a full crew to respond. 34 Church Street, South Suite 47. 67 female, body white pain. Emma, second page, 824.

3. Plate Henry Charlie Victor 8307 should appear on a 2007 Ford Ranger, color black. That plate is valid with an expiration of November 2027. The owner of record is Rosemary Charleston, who has a PO box that got

0: So respond, Walmart, 7494 US Highway 11, two-car PDA, grocery side of the building in the third row. It's a red Chevy Traverse. Second vehicle left, but they did exchange insurance information.
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0: We have the third row on the grocery side of the building. It's a red Chevy Traverse.
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4 to Fallon Street. Charlie, Frank, Tom, Tom 54 is registered to Raymond and Sandra. Let's not issue it here on week 1. March

0: Roger, Blackstone. Canton on 125. Just show me back in. Operator 0.
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Repeating for Morristown Rescue, Augsburg ALS. Respond 200 Lovejoy Road for 55-year-old male, difficulty breathing. Time of page 851, 6832.

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assist and rescue missing a first responders. Respond 396, counter 37, nearest cross, Hamill Road, counter 46. 87-year-old female has fallen. Getting 4, missing a rescue, missing a first responders. Respond 396, counter 37. 87-year-old female has fallen. Time of page, 856, 6832.

0: Bruce Flash from Beyond Fire. We acknowledge that. We'll be standing by.
1: Fire, you're acknowledging, standing by 857.
2: Data requested as follows for Hunter Birchnoff, Boyd, Aya, Robert, Charles, Henry, Edward, Nora, Ocean, Union, George, Henry. First name Hunter, common spelling. Date of birth, August 8, 1998. Address is shown in Baltimore, New York, with a valid Class D license. Expires August 8, 2027.

Captain Artis 413. Four.

0: Scene of rescue, all call, second all call page. Still need a crew to respond. 396, county road 37 for an 87-year-old female that's fallen. Repeating form, scene of rescue, all call, second all call page. Still need a crew to respond. 396, county road 37 for an 87-year-old female that's fallen. Time of second page, 903.
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Mexican rescue all call third page. Still need a full crew to respond. 396 County Route 37 for an 87-year-old female that's fallen. Repeating for Mesquite Rescue All Call, third page. Still need a full crew to respond. 396 County Route 37 for an 87-year-old female that's fallen. Time at third page, 908.

0: 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Respond 396, County Route 37, nearest cross Hamill Road and County Route 46 for an 87-year-old female that's fallen. Repeating for Seaway Valley, mutual aid request for missing and rescue. Respond 396, County Route 37, 87-year-old female has fallen. Time of page, 910-6832.
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1: Can rescue. Rescue, respond, 5295, County Route 27, nearest Crosby Boyden Road, County Route 29, 76-year-old female that has fallen downstairs, is bleeding from the head and mouth. Repeating for can rescue, respond, 5295, County Route 27, 76-year-old female that has fallen downstairs, is bleeding from the head and mouth. Time of page, 918-6804.

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I have one in custody, 919.

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0: 2B37, respond 760 Jonesville Road. Disorderly. Lady is parked on the side of the road, blowing her horn repeatedly, refusing to leave the property.
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0: 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Yeah, hi, I'm the Elantra. Correction. I am the Sonata. 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

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I'm clear from here. 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

Captain Sheriff, 2B45. Respond 3 Old River Road for burglary, caller stating Kenneth Snyder broke into his residence and garage.

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Repeating 4, Miss Scene of rescue. Respond 16 Arena Drive, apartment 9. 75-year-old female has fallen. 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
0: Lincoln Paul Henry 1656. Lincoln Paul Henry 1656. 27 the RO.
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0: VSO 2, parked and occupied, Frank William Victor 8671. Frank William Victor 8671.

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Respond 49 West Main Street, Westgate Terrace. Criminal mischief call reporting that he was driving all over the yard doing damage.

612, the caller was not on scene. The maintenance people are on scene. En route 1053.

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0: Scott, Teddy Malone Patrol is able to respond 106 Northwoods Road, Brushton. Again, 106 Northwoods Road, Brushton. Active physical domestic. Five, I'm still on with the caller. The male individual party.
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0: 1B41, 1B45, the mail party has come down. She will be, the color Jessie will be in her car outside waiting for you. 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
2: 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A Dylan Custer is on scene reporting that the manager of the property states that Nathaniel Hopkins is driving all over the yard doing damage.
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Time of page 1117, 6832.

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Tritown Rescue, need a driver to respond to Station 2 for this call. 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

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How do I read? 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

0: 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North Lawrence, dispatch on.
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0: 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Time of page 1129, 6832.
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0: Edwards, first responders, respond 848 River Road, nearest cross, State Highway 58 and Rice Road, 77-year-old male. Tube issues, repeating for Governor Rescue Edwards, first responders, respond 848 River Road for 77-year-old male, tube issues, time of page, 12 o'clock, 6832.
1: 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One, two, en route, 1201.

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0: 1363. I got that suspect admitted to it. Be around the Lane Fox back line, 4th Street. Right front stack line on 4th Street.
1: Copy.
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0: One 3 to 6 3. Can you also contact the complainant? He's saying he left his cell phone in the car. Have her search the car for me.
1: Can you
0: repeat that?
1: Do you have a number for the client?
0: That's negative. Possibly try to contact one of his family members.
1: Copy.

0: clear to 6-3. Can you have 5 to respond to this location as well?
1: Or 1-5, or 5-2, do you copy?
0: Copy them, en route.
2: The complainant did not say if he was at home. Seven R. Six 1-2, that's received.
3: 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He is at that location.

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0: 313. 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
0: 622-530-542. That's 622-530-542.
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3: 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Also 6-6 is back in service.

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0: 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I'm all clear.
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0: 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I'm Scranton 43 on scene, now patrol, and we'll be investigating. Operation will be on channel 7.
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Individual has fetal alcohol syndrome, possibly wearing a jean jacket. Authority SP Plattsburgh, pausing 5 seconds for emergency traffic. Cars and stations, item number one, today's date, file 6, missing child, Colteen H. Wood, a 16-year-old white female, blue eyes, brown hair, 5'3", 100 pounds, missing since May 9, 2026, from 631 Shingle Street in Morrisonville. Individual has fetal alcohol syndrome, possibly wearing a green jacket, correction, jean jacket. Authority SP Plattsburgh. 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

是啊，是啊。

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0: 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There's a dog running at large here. 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
1: 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It's been returned.

Boy Charlie 1 should appear on a 2009 Harley Davidson motorcycle, color red, registered to Joshua Pierce from 79 Prospect Street, Gunnar. 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

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Secret Victoria Davis, who stated she had a motorcycle stolen from her garage last night.

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Respond vicinity of 9995 State Highway 3, nearest cross, Maynard Road, Mossel BB Road. Report a tree across the roadway. Repeating for Spiritfield Fire. Respond vicinity of 9995 State Highway 3. Report a tree across the roadway. Tema page 1342, 6832.

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and rescue. Respond 30 Riverside Parkway, Messina, Ira. 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

0: Danny Malone, troopers, vicinity of Dunkin' Donuts 3414, State Route 11. Be on the lookout for a silver Mustang. It'll be bearing... Lincoln, Tom. Lincoln, 4034. Appears to be 1192. Again, a silver Mustang. License plate.
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0: 184, can you interrupt traffic? Going to be out with New York King Sam Jones 1930. King Sam Jones 1930. Going to be at the intersection of Furnace Street and State Highway 56.
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1: B 4A. Just hearing now, 2B45 calling starting mileage. So I'm going to assume it's secure at this time.

Salvador, yes, we are with you at 2-6-3. That's affirmative. Please back in service.

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I just checked, we got a call from someone at Penny Drug stating that they had a false alarm, and our dispatch could hear a loud noise, some type of alarm, just to make sure that everything is okay.

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0: I'll be clear from here. 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He is alive and well.
1: Copy.

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can't fire respond. St. Lawrence University, Reber Hall, fire alarm activation. 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

0: 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All of the units in the area are currently tied up. Can you start towards 30 Riverside Drive in Columbus, 129, while no longer ongoing domestic?
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0: Bennington Fire Rescue, car 12, respond vicinity 12860, stay highway 37, crosses Cold Creek State Park. iPhone crash detection response, repeating for Waddington Fire Rescue, car 12, respond vicinity 12860, stay highway 37 for an iPhone crash detection, no voice response on page 1518 and page 43.
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1: Car 12, dispatch on.
0: Be advised, there's nothing found as of yet up into the Waddington, Louisville town line. We're going to go a little further and see what we can find.
1: Received, 1523.

Semi Governor Rescue. Governor Rescue, respond 4336, State Highway 58, Lot 12, 50-year-old male, head pain, shaky. Repeating for Governor Rescue, respond 4336, State Highway 58, Lot 12, 50-year-old male, head pain, shaky, 10 page 1524, 6843.

0: Governor, you're at service 1525. What rig number?
1: By 1-2-B-4-8, that's a negative. I believe it's going to be a drop phone right on the side of 37 between both entrance and exit for the Coles Creek State Park Trail. Get on 2-9, go ahead.
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3: To be fair, the central, I don't see a vehicle.
1: That's affirmative. We believe it's going to be a drop phone. It's on the side of State Highway 37, right between the entrance and exit for the Coles Creek State Park Trail. Again, possibly drop phone on the side of 37.
3: Understood, Chief.

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Reported the traffic light being out at Hadgett's Way and Saranac Ave, the Hereford entrance. 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

0: comes on 3D10. Caller mentioned something about turning left into Hannaford, so I don't know if it's just maybe a light bulb for the turn into Hannaford. Not sure which direction.
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0: I had a BNT complaint in that area, dialed
1: 2B16, steam patrol to 952 Priorities, Russell Road. Assist with that domestic.

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1: 7-8, Route 37, Lisbon. Speaking with a Christine Mills, that location. States her daughter at that residence had one of her phones taken away.

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Repeating, 4, can rescue respond, 42 Minor Street, apartment 4. 18-year-old female sick call, 10 page 1618, 6843.

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3B17. Eastbound from Marcy Field, 2253, State Route 73 in Keene, for a custody exchange, possibly going south. Now the mother is on scene, who the father has a OT against.

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0: Sites on rescue respond 114 Vice Road crosses Skinner Route 50. 9-year-old female with cyst. Repeating 4, Chi-Town rescue respond 114 Vice Road. 9-year-old female with cyst on page 1624, 6843.
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0: believe is going to be a Tracy Jones. 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
1: That's affirmative. She made contact. Have her do that.

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0: off.
1: Can you patrol 99 Oliver Road? He's speaking with a Scott Kerr in regard to a Darren White that jumped out of his truck and then threatened Scott. Darren keeps demanding Darren. Correction, Scott keeps demanding Darren be arrested. Enter out 1711.

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1: Traffic stop, New York Rudge. King Mary George, 4875. KMG, 4875. Oh boy, on Caton Road, close to the intersection. This is Leary.

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0: Verbal domestic, 80 Riverside Drive, apartment 113. This is going to be the Megan LaSalle resident. Where is he? 1730, can Sheriff 125 or 129?
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0: Yeah, 216, R79. We're going to be back in service. Patient's going to be transported by Messina PD.
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0: We'll be back in service. You can disregard 129.
2: 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Did you copy?

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0: 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It's 912 Patterson Street.
1: 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Correct.
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2: Where's the FBI?
0: We're just gonna call the sheriff. It's pretty high rate right now.
1: 130,
0: you're walking on,
1: repeat.
0: She's just yelling at me, saying I can't be on her property. She's getting pretty high rate.
1: Copy. 5-2, he's gonna be a 912 Patterson.
2: Copy. I'm in route. I didn't see those dogs out at that complaint.

0: 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Repeating, 4, again, ask your son, 37 Riverside Drive, apartment 4R, 76 female back pain, unable to ambulate. It's on page 1747, 6843.
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0: QB 23 is on.
1: QB 23, I have a psychiatric complaint, 9694 State Highway 37, 18-year-old male, caught for whom was threatening to harm himself, sliced his leg. He left a black Buick, unknown plate, possibly heading towards Ogdensburg.

0: to be 5-3. Did you copy psychiatric complaint?
1: SRC, I believe I'm behind that vehicle crossing the Port of Augsburg.
0: To be 5-3, possibly behind vehicle 8202.

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1: Parking lot across from the old bridge. We have a auditor, Goodrich. Calling 911 for 52 Oliver Road, reporting Derek White is screaming, yelling at people, throwing them off the property, and throwing animals around.

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0: Are you able to put that RMS to 4-5 zone?
1: Yeah, it's from the Lost Contact DCOM, I'll just look at it.
0: Let's see.

0: Central dispatch, kitten 132 is now arriving at the hospital.
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7, copy. Fleet Domestic, no longer in progress at this time. Also MHO.

Brighton Rescue Response, 3940, State Highway 11B, crosses Spruce Street, 63, female, kidney pain, repeating for Triton Rescue Response, 3940, State Highway 11B, 63, female, kidney pain, 10 PG 1842, 6843.

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1: Go Advisory 2.
0: Yeah, would you dispatch Potsdam Rescue toward Hopkinton for pain management? 10-4.
1: Gracie 532, 1903, just confirming your route of travel will be 11B all the way into Potsdam.
0: That's 10-4.
1: 1903.

0: 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Repeating for Triton, correction, Potsdam Rescue, ALS request from Triton Rescue, 3940, State Highway 11B, 63 female, kidney pain, pain management. 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
0: Were you able to get someone from Potsdam headed this way?
1: That's affirmative. 266 checked out 7 minutes ago.
0: Thank you very much.

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D3Q mount difficulty breathing. 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Altered mental status. Time page 19, 15, 6843.

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1: 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Advise if you need rescue. I'm attempting to get an ambulance, mutual aid.
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1: 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Still trying to get mutual aid for one.
0: 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We're in all momentarily.

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1: Received 841, 1945. Are you able to do a quick turn when you get there to assist R-79? They need an ambulance at 300 Barnhart.

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Respond 19 Howardville Road, cross the Kenner Route, 35 Potter Road. Report of smoke and propane coming from the furnace. Repeating for Fairmont Fire, Colton Fire. Respond 19 Howardville Road. Report smell of propane coming from the furnace on page 1947, 6843.

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1: 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Seaway wasn't sure if they could do a quick turn. Do you want us to stand them down, too?
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0: dispatch 2841. 841, dispatch on. 841, back in service. Is there any calls pending? 841, back in service, and that's a negative. Okay, thank you. Stand by, Governor Rescue. Governor Rescue, respond, 275 West Barney Street, apartment 113, 77 male, altered mental status, is being aggressive, law enforcement en route. Repeating for Governor Rescue, respond, 275 West Barney Street, apartment 113, 77 male, altered mental status, is being aggressive, law enforcement en route, 10 page 2000, 6843.
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